Lone Star 925. What's up? How you guys doing tonight? Chad Tyson checking in to Rock Thanks here on a Wednesday evening, halfway to the weekend. Some Black Crowes back there to get things rolling. Of course, Crowes and Whiskey Myers going to be in to rock Dos Equis Pavilion this summer on August 9th with Lone Star. And your next chance to get your name on our guest list happens tomorrow afternoon at 4:50 when Jeff K opens up that ticket window. So keep an ear out for that. It's Lone Star. Thanks for hanging tonight, man. With you guys until midnight, keeping the tunes rocking right now. Bon Jovi.

0: That's a wrap on the 50th annual Lone Star Summer Blood Drive. 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Pinstack, Dickie's Arena, Strike and Peel, Punch Live Comedy Club, Billy Bob's, and Nebraska Furniture Mart. 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Till next year, thanks again. 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
1: Wendy's new Biggie Deals lets you

John Fogerty got the Johnny Mercer Award at the Songwriters Hall of Fame induction ceremony last week, and Steve Miller was the guy who presented him with that. He did a little speech as well. Fogerty's got some clips over on his socials, Instagram, if you want to check those out, and some Steve Miller Band after Bryan Adams. Love

Lodestar, Chad Tyson, Metallica changed the logo on their socials yesterday, and people were freaking out. They're like, what's the announcement? What's going to happen? And as Metallica, whoever's running their socials, pointed out on the socials in the comments, they're just updating things, refreshing them, because they've been using that yellow and black logo from 72 seasons forever. So, yeah, gray and black now. It's Lodestar. That's all it is.

The New York Post had an interesting article this week about World Cup ticket prices, specifically how much they cost back in 1994 and in the comparison to today. It's pretty crazy. We'll talk about that later this hour tonight here on Lone Star, keeping the rock roll right now. Twisted Sister.

0: That was a David Bowie song.
1: So I saw some stuff online today about U2 announcing their new album this week. Yeah, that's not going to happen, man. That's like clickbait stuff over on social media, which we cut through here on the show, man. Cut through the clickbait because we're guaranteed human. Chad Tyson hanging out. Lodestar, GNR.

Father's Day is coming up this weekend on Sunday, and we have teamed up with Kroger here at Lodestar to help you take care of dear old dad with possibly a new grill and some meat to put on the grill. Text the keyword grill to 70470 right now for a chance to win a $100 Kroger gift card. And if you win, we drop your name into the grill drawing. We're going to be doing it on Friday this week. So, again, grill, the keyword, 70470. Text it in there for a chance to hook up dad. Lodestar 825.

Led Zeppelin still trying to get the trademark for Led Zeppelin Experience. They had it filed last year, but the trademark and patent office denied it because they said it was too close to the name Led Zeppelin, which they also own. Yeah, anything Led Zeppelin trademark related should be going to the band. It's pretty cut and dry for me. It's Lone Star, classic Queen right now.

I got to tell you this story here tonight. Over in Ireland, there's a guy by the name of Shea Bradley who was recently laid to rest. He passed away, and dozens of friends and family members showed up for the funeral. And as they were lowering his casket down into the grave, you heard this from inside of the coffin. Hello, I'm in here. Can you let me out? Hello, can you let me out? Yeah. It was a recording he had them put in there per his will. Dude apparently had a great sense of humor all the way to the end, obviously. And now I need to update my will. Clone Stone.

So Tim Montana's got a new record coming out into next month, and Billy Gibbons and Slash guest on a cover of ZZ Top's Brown Sugar that's really good. That's the lead track. It's out now if you want to check it out. And I also saw a story over the weekend, this past weekend, Tim Montana talking about the first time he ever met Slash. It was actually at Billy Gibbons' 75th birthday party back in 2024. Tim's like, I'm looking over at my wife thinking, somebody get this on video. This is a once-in-a-lifetime moment. I'm meeting Slash. He geeked out a little bit, man. Rightfully so. I probably would too. Lodestar. Legs.

I've been seeing a lot of food brands jumping on board the red, white, and blue food trend ahead of the American 250 celebration next month. And I've got some snack cakes that fall in that category. I don't even know who makes them. I've just been calling them American 250 snack cakes. I've also seen blue hot dogs over on TikTok. They're not selling those. I'm going to try that out this weekend so you don't have to, because apparently it's nasty and it smells really bad. But people are boiling hot dogs and blue Gatorade. Lone Star.

Nirvana Unplugged, Rocket Thanks tonight here on Lodestar. I've been doing this Lost Rock Tunes feature from the 90s and early 2000s over on TikTok and Instagram at Chad Tyson. I should put some of those Unplugged performances from back in the day on the list, man. Like the Alice in Chains one, man. That's definitely lost and underrated. That was so good. Today, actually threw the spotlight on Saliva. The tune Always. Check it out. It's Lodestar. Tom Petty now.

Father's Day is coming up this weekend, and we're hooking up Dad with something pretty cool this year here at Lodestar. We teamed up with Kroger to set him up with a Char Griller Pro Deluxe Charcoal Barrel Grill and a cooler full of meat. If you want to qualify or have a chance of qualifying, text the keyword grill to 70470 right now for a shot at a $100 Kroger gift card. If you win that, we drop your name into the drawing for the grill, which we're doing a little bit later this week. So that's grill. Text that into 70470 right now for a chance to win.

saw Spin Magazine had an article earlier this week. I don't know if I shared it or not, but it was of a casket with stickers all over it. And it was a story about saying how punk rock it is to have something like that at your funeral and just invite friends to slap stickers on the casket, like bands. Somebody wrote in the comments, if somebody puts a stain sticker on my casket, I'm going to haunt them for the rest of their lives. Oh, gotta love social media, man. It's Lone Star. It's Joe Jett.

Stuart Copeland from the Police out on his spoken word tour right now, which we just had at the Kessler Theater last week for a couple of shows here in Dallas. It's called Have I Said Too Much? The Police, Hollywood, and Other Adventures. I've seen him do one of these shows before. It wasn't on a tour because this is like 3 or 4 years ago, but man, it was so good. So hopefully you were able to catch one of those shows last week, man. If you missed out, though, hit him up on social media because it's kind of along those lines over there on TikTok and Instagram. Lodestar.

As they're looking for Black Crowes and Whiskey Myers tickets for Dos Equis Pavilion August 9th, we got you covered this week. Next chance to get on the guest list here at Lodestar tomorrow afternoon, just before the ride home with Jeff K. around 4:50. So set a reminder. Keep an ear out, all right?

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Hey, good morning, and thanks for rocking with Lone Star 92.5. Just a reminder, we've got that heat advisory in effect. It continues until 9 this evening. Heat index values could approach 110 in certain areas when you combine the actual temperature with the humidity. Yeah, it is going to be sweltering today, so take her easy. 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

Dallas-Fort Worth Rocks Lone Star 92.5. I'm Pat Lynch. What's going on? Good morning. Into the back half of the work week we go. I mentioned the heat advisory. That rolls until at least 9 tonight. Yeah, it's going to be just really stuffy today. I bet England and Croatia were glad they were in an indoor setting yesterday. Yeah, it was quite the scene at Dallas Stadium. There you go, FIFA. Four more matches on the schedule today. Czechia, South Africa, Switzerland, Bosnia-Herzegovina, Canada, Qatar, Mexico, South Korea. 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

Lone Star 92.5 rocks the Metroplex. I'm Pat Lynch. Good morning. Frisco couple accused of running a fraudulent fortune-telling scheme. Oh, say it isn't so. That doesn't happen, does it? Of course it does. They're accused of bilking victims out of at least $2.5 million. Bridget Evans and Vinny Unovich face federal charges of wire and mail fraud, conspiracy to commit wire and mail fraud, and prosecutors claiming that between 2021 and 2024, Evans posed as a psychic named Jolene Travis and used social media to target emotionally vulnerable people dealing with divorce, isolation, or the loss of a loved one. That gets you a hell chip in my book.

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Coming up next hour, your chance to get qualified to win the Father's Day giveaway from Lone Star and Kroger, including a Char Griller Pro Deluxe charcoal barrel grill and a cooler full of meat. Stay with me for more details.

Lone Star 92.5 rocks the Metroplex. Good morning. I'm Pat Lynch. Okay, told you this hour we get a couple of you qualified to win the Father's Day grand prize giveaway. By qualifying, you'll get a $100 Kroger gift card that puts you in the running for the grand prize. If you want to get in on this, text the word grill. Grill to 70470. Got that? Grill to 70470. Give me the rest of the hour to get that taken care of, so wait till it's safe to do so. 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We'll let you know if that's you. And then in the process, go into the drawing for that grand prize of the Char Griller Pro Deluxe Charcoal Barrel Grill and a cooler full of meat from Kroger. 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

Worth, you're on Lone Star 92.5. Did you get you some SpaceX stock when that IPO went up last week? Man, I am kicking myself. SpaceX, now the fourth largest United States company, shares in Elon Musk's business surged as the market cap surpassed Microsoft with a $2.94 trillion valuation. Up, up, up, just like his rockets, right?

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Hey, you've made a great choice having Lone Star 92.5 on this morning. You're just a few minutes away from getting the first keyword of the day that could score you $2,500. Yeah. 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It's as simple as doing that and just wait and see if you're randomly picked to win the money. 8 o'clock. Have those ears open.

Lone Star 92.5. Pat Lynch, good morning. Listen, if you're local, you're already used to the heat. It's part of the deal of living here in North Texas this time of year. There is a heat advisory in effect until at least 9 o'clock tonight. Triple digit heat index. That's, the actual air temperature combined with the humidity. It is going to be miserable today. If you're in town visiting for World Cup, please, if you're not used to this, oppressive heat, go easy today. Want everybody to be safe. Stay hydrated.

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So I've had more than a few of you reach out here to me this morning at Lone Star 92.5 asking for the keyword, the $2,500, 250K USA cash giveaway keyword. Yeah, played it at 8 o'clock. Some of you have done everything short of sending up a flare. It's okay, man. You still got time to enter America. America. That is the keyword for this round of the cash giveaways. Got to put that in at our website, Lone Star.

AC/DC, Aerosmith, Alice in Chains, and those are just some of the A's. 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

Dallas Fort Worth Rocks and Lone Star 92.5. Some live Nirvana there for you. Black Crowes before that. Speaking of the Black Crowes, your chance to grab tickets to see those guys and Whiskey Myers. That show August 9th. Dos Equis Pavilion. Jeff K. this afternoon, as he has all week long. Today, no different. $4.50 right there during the commercial free hour. Black Crowes tickets up for grabs. So continue to rock on the job. Thus here at Lone Star 92.5.

Lone Star 92.5 rocks the Metroplex. My name's Pat Lynch. So they're getting set with the ticker tape parade in New York City for the NBA champion New York Knicks. This could be a little curveball in the whole deal. There may be some rain in the mix. Boy, what a gloppy mess all that ticker tape will be if it gets rained on, right? So, yeah, look, I'm not the biggest New York Knicks fan, but I gotta give credit where credit's due, so I hope they enjoy their parade and recognition today. This is Lone Star 92.5.

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This is Lone Star 92.5. So what's former REO Speedwagon vocalist Kevin Cronin up to? He's not touring himself this summer, but he is staying busy. He's performed at a few benefits and joined some friends on stage, including Billy Gibbons. You know, Billy doing his shows. He posted photos and videos on Insta saying, "I'm so grateful to my community of musical brothers and sisters who've asked me to join them on stage. Thank you. I'm having a blast." Good for him, man. Lone Star 92.5.

Dallas-Fort Worth rocks on Lone Star 92.5. I'm Pat Lynch. I'm going to be skedaddling here shortly. Jason's set to take over. He will have your next shot at that $2,500. Three more opportunities still to come today alone. Okay, so 11. Be paying attention, 11, for the next keyword to enter at LoneStar925.com. All right, I'll get back with you tomorrow morning at 6 as we'll greet Friday and the weekend that's just ahead. Enjoy your Thursday. Be safe. And until we rock again, see ya.

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Well, Father's Day is Sunday, and Dad's not hard to shop for. He wants meat, fire, and for everyone to stop touching his tongs. 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

That one's late period Beatles on Groove, Attitude, and Lennon tossing out lyrics like he found them in a drawer. I'm chasing for the radio. Brian Johnson steps in and owns the room. 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

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Well, today at 4:50, caller number 9 wins concert tickets. Callers 1 through 8 get character development. I'm Jason from the radio. Jeff K opens up the Lone Star ticket window with tickets to see the Black Crowes and Whiskey Myers August 9th at Dos Equis Pavilion.

That was Heart firing back at the music business, and that galloping riff still sounds like somebody kicked open the studio door. I'm Jason for the Radio Sublime, mixing reggae, punk, and Long Beach Trouble into Santeria. It plays now on Lone Star 92.5.

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Lone Star, 92.5. You know, Axl wrote those lyrics from a real poem, which explains why the song feels sincere right before the solo completely lights the curtains on fire. I'm Jason for the radio. The Eagles got loose, loud, and a little rowdy on Heartache tonight.

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You know, Dad has been pretending to like your gifts for years, so let's finally make it easy on him. I'm Jason for the radio. Kroger and Lone Star 92.5 have teamed up for Father's Day. 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No acting required. Dad will love this.

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Well, this afternoon, your phone could stop being a tiny rectangle of stress and become a tiny rectangle of victory. I'm Jason from the radio. Jeff K is going to open up the Lone Star ticket window at 4:50. 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

No one has that debut single nerve like Foreigner walked in and said, yeah, we know exactly what this is. I'm Jason from the radio from Vivid. Vernon Reed lights the fuse on Cult of Personality. It's on Lone Star 92.5. 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

It's Lone Star 92.5. Well, Father's Day is Sunday, and nothing says thanks for raising me like giving Dad a controlled fire situation in the backyard. I'm Jason for the radio. Text GRILL to 70470 for a chance to win a $100 Kroger gift card. We'll pick two qualifiers each day, and one grand prize winner going to score a Char Griller Pro Deluxe charcoal barrel grill and a cooler full of meat from Kroger.

That one was written by Eddie Schwartz, but Pat Benatar sang it like she owned the copyright to Attitude. I'm Jason from the radio. Free built this one after a rough gig and found a forever riff on Lone Star 92.5.

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You know, there are productive things that you could do at 4:50 today, but winning concert tickets feels way more spiritually important. I'm Jason for the radio. Jeff K opens up the Lone Star ticket window today at 4:50. Caller number 9 wins Blank Rose and Whiskey Meyer tickets for August 9th at Dos Equis Pavilion.

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Well, America is turning 250, and Thursday feels like a fine day to start planning a trip you will absolutely overpack for. I'm Jason from the radio. We're giving away 250 grand in cash, including your chance at 2,500 bucks. 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Stay close, y'all. It's Lone Star 92.5.

Jovi taking the road song idea from Seeger territory and gave it Jersey Hair, Arena Lights, and a giant chorus. I'm Jason from the radio with Linkin Park's Cleanest Gut Punch. It's Numb on Lone Star 92.5, DFW's rock station.

It's Lone Star 92.5. Well, Father's Day is coming fast, and Dad does not need another gadget that opens jars or finds studs in the wall. He needs meat. I'm Jason from the radio. Text grill to 70470 for a chance at a $100 Kroger gift card. And one grand prize winner going to get that Char Griller Pro Deluxe charcoal barrel grill and a cooler full of meat. Yeah, that's a gift with smoke coming off it.

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Well, at 4:50, Jeff K is handing out Black Crowes and Whiskey Myers tickets like a very specific rock and roll game show host. I'm Jason for the radio. Caller number 9 wins a pair for August 9th at Dos Equis Pavilion. No spinning the wheel, just timing.

That's Ozzy in 1981 with Randy Rhoads making Chaos sound classical. I'm Jason for the radio. Motley Crue put piano in the middle of the madness. It's Home Sweet Home on Lone Star 92.5. 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

Hunger strike is Chris Cornell writing a protest song. Then Eddie Vedder walks in and accidentally announces a whole new Seattle era. I'm Jason for the radio. Mike Campbell's guitar line drives Tom Petty's solo era rocket. It's running down a dream on Lone Star 92.

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Sounds about right. 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

Def Leppard on Lone Star 92.5, where every day is a throwback Thursday with the best damn rock on the radio. It's Jeff Cade. It looks like Tropical Storm Arthur's time in Texas is over, as it was downgraded to a low pressure area along the upper Texas coast last night. Forecasters say, though, its remnants could still bring heavy rains and flooding to parts of the southeastern United States.

Lone Star 92.5, and if you've been following the World Cup, you know up next for Team USA, a trip to Seattle to take on Australia tomorrow when the match gets started at 2 o'clock. I think I know which team Men at Work will be cheering for.

Rocking the Metroplex on Lone Star 92.5. It's Jeff K with another thanks for rocking and rolling up your sleeves last week. Another Lone Star Summer Blood Drive with Carter Blood Care is in the books. 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

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Night one is sold out. Night two will sell out. So if you want to get those tickets, do it quick at AXS.com.

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Hey, I've only got two more chances this week for you to win tickets to see the Black Crowes in August at Dos Equis Pavilion. It's a good thing you're here because the first of those two chances is coming up at 4:50 when I open the Lone Star ticket window. Stick around.

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Foos you can use on Lone Star 92.5. It's Jeff K. And could we really use another Toy Story movie? Apparently so. Toy Story 5 is tracking for a massive opening weekend, with some analysts predicting it could reach as high as $175 million. If those estimates hold, it'll become the biggest debut in the franchise's history.

I'm sure Elton John was pleased by yesterday's World Cup result in the England-Croatia match as England won 4-2 in Arlington. Did you hear what happened at the Londoner pub? Hundreds of rowdy English soccer fans had to be cleared out. Police responded to a 911 call about the crowd but reported no arrests. However, fans drank 5,000 beers ahead of yesterday's game.

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Rocking the Metroplex on Lone Star 92.5. And certainly one of the most anticipated movies of the new year has to be Christopher Nolan's The Odyssey, shot completely on IMAX when it's released here in the States July 17th. And if it does anything like what it's done already in London, it will be a record breaker. In the first 24 hours, The Odyssey sold 28,000 tickets, about $1 million worth. Yes, on the first day.

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Queen on Lone Star 92.5. And in a recent interview, Queen drummer Roger Taylor said that while he would love to get back out on the road, it's not up to him. It is up to Queen guitarist Brian May. And now, Brian hadn't said anything, but his wife certainly had. She's a British actress, Anita Dobson. She told The Mirror in the UK last year that maybe some bits and bobs, but no big tours for Queen because we're all getting old.